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It's office without purpose, it's depth without a meaning. It's primetime television full of brainless people dreaming. So play the part and show your tits for maximum exposure. Enjoy it while it lasts and cry your heart out when it's over. You sacrifice your private life in order to get married.

Montauk. We'll meet you on an 11-3. Just floating and floating in the sea of so many flavors. Is it real? I'm not.

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And now you do what they told you. And now you do what they told you. And now you do what they told you.

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1: Well, if you're gonna be lonely, why don't